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1: 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Bardstown Road and Lower Colesburg Road. It's going to be a motorcycle accident. 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

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He's sitting up in alert. One male. 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
3: Sir, you're responding to the intersection of Bardstown Road and Lower Colesburg Road. Motorcycle MVA, one male. He was wearing a helmet, sitting up. They're advising that they're still about halfway in the roadway.
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E-Town Firebox 314, E-Town Firebox 314, respond to 1100 North Dixie Avenue, 1100 North Dixie Avenue, Soap Nissan, commercial fire alarm time, 2108.

0: 4. You're responding to 1100 North Dixie Avenue, 1100 North Dixie Avenue, smoke Nissan, partial fire alarm, zone 1, no zone description, negative contact with the holder.
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0: 2034 Arden County, ESO 2034 on the scene. Large commercial structure, no concern at this time. 213 will have Northeast Command.
1: Tornado 4 is on scene.
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0: North Dixie Command, Harden County. 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Good luck with the key order.
1: Man, we've got somebody out here in the front.
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0: 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We've done a walkthrough of the structure. We're unable to find the cause of the alarm. So, 2034, 2004, clear the scene command terminated available.
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1: 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Child in severe pain on his left side, awake and breathing.

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0: 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Elderly female fell, bleeding by her left eye. She's alert, confused, lethargic. She has a back fracture from a recent fall in room 21.

0: 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Respond to 3909 South Wilson Road, 3909 South Wilson Road, first take person, 2245.
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1: 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He's a cancer patient. 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
1: Okay. 23, okay, 2057.

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3: 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EMS is still in route at this time. They're familiar with this patient. Have an 8-year-old male that's fallen, possible hip injury, fell from standing, no LOC. They're on Croom Road now, so they're just a few minutes out.
2: Oh, is it packed?
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1: 13 copy in service at 019 for 144 Evening Star Court Break. Squad 13, 2104, be advised, patient is now awake. They are stating that they are going to be going POV. They are not requesting EMS. They are leaving the scene this time. You all can cancel.
0: Just clear and available.
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0: 04, Hardin County, I'm okay and clear.
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1: 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The original call, they're canceling. They're going to be traveling POV patients away.
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1: 700, go ahead, sir. 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Sure, all rest of the ground units clearing the scene.
0: 4. 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Rest of the ground clears 025.
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0: 5560 North Dixie Highway, 5560 North Dixie Highway, apartment number 8, for an illness, come out 035.
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1: 12 copy in service, 036. You're responding after 5560 North Dixie Highway, 5560 North Dixie Highway, apartment number 8. Looking out for a 25-year-old female having numbness and pain in the hands and face. Still fully alert, breathing normal. Just very recently found out she's pregnant.

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1: 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You're responding up to 332 High Street. 332 High Street in Vine Grove, cross reach of Chrome Road. Going up for a 40-year-old female, a type 2 diabetic with a blood sugar reaching currently at 53. Has tried eating some peanut butter and other things. It's not going up. Still alert, breathing normal. Having a little slurred speech.

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Bergen County Squad 11, are you 10-4 on your comms? 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
1: 45, you're responding out to 1109 Regency Way, 1109 Regency Way, apartment number 1, cross streets of Crown Point Drive. You know, after a 52-year-old male says he accidentally cut his finger with a knife. Trying to get the bleeding under control, stop at the stop, still a little bit normal.

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1: 243, you're responding to 622 North Main Street, 622 North Main Street, Elizabethtown. Going out for a 20-year-old male, says he's been drinking very heavily, very confused, doesn't know what's going on. Now having an elevated heart rate, he's going to be sitting by on the front porch. We're also getting EPD started out that way to assist. .243.

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1: 252, you're responding on 215-84 Illinois Road, 1584 Illinois Road, apartment number 2, Radcliffe, Crossroads Hill Street. RPD is out with a 49-year-old male having kidney pain in the right side, still alert and oriented.

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1: 1064. 41, Hard Candy, we're 65. We're getting a refusal. 21, I've always been out of bed.
0: Good, copy. 311.

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1: Five, you're responding out to 135 Wesley Court. 135 Wesley Court, going out for an 81-year-old male who's fallen, is bleeding from the head, no LOC. Do have someone on scene performing bleeding control this time, still fully alert oriented.

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1: 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Mail, confounded bell, laying to the ground, we'll pick it up, starts to be light-headed, busy, perhaps. 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
1: Copy, reserve 750. You're responding out to 100 Veterans Drive. 100 Veterans Drive, send me the Veterans Nursing Home in Radcliffe. Going out to a 76-year-old male who had a fall, now in some altered mental, still awake, breathing normal, no apparent injuries. Will be in the 500 building, room 520 in the B-Boy Hall.

You're responding out to the Elizabethtown Police Department, 300 South Mulberry Street, 300 South Mulberry. I have a 57-year-old male that was advised that he was found laying on his back in the grass. Police, he has been abducted and drugged. I'm just going to be standing by there at the PD.

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1: Squad 31, have you running out of Unit 13 at 801?
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1: 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You could either dive in there, that's all we're after this. 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

0: 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Transport decision is yours. 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
0: 131 Heavy and Service 909, you're responding to 2624 Upton Road, 2624 Upton Road, 94 Hello. Female, having trouble speaking, mumbling, head and neck hurt, feeling weak, drooling, is alert and breathing okay? Patient is now saying her pain level is at a 10.

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1: Call 31, have you on scene 917?

411, 411, respond to the Bluegrass Parkway eastbound around mile marker 7 or 8 on heart problems, 929.

0: They were in service.
1: 411, have you in service at 9:30? You're responding to the 6.5 mile marker of Bluegrass Parkway eastbound. 48-year-old female has a heartbeat that feels is racing, dizzy, feels funny, alert and breathing okay. Says her chest feels heavy. She does have a cardiologist appointment scheduled for a possible extra heartbeat. The 6.5 mile marker of Bluegrass Parkway eastbound.

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21, go ahead. Squad 21, have you in service at 1112? You're responding to 522 Highland Avenue, 522 Highland Avenue, 50-year-old male, dizzy, nauseous, had a previous stroke a year and a half to 2 years ago, symptoms started out the same, all started within 45 minutes ago, is alert and breathing.

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1: 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You're responding to 1310 Heritage Court, 1310 Heritage Court. 86-year-old female says she has no injuries, only a slight fall in the bathroom. Cannot get back up. Has opened the garage for you. She's saying not injured, but she did say that she may have lost consciousness for a brief second.

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Said he took some new pills today and does not feel right. Now Naltrexone, 50 milligrams, took one, said prescribed, said that for drinking alcohol, helps quit drinking. Awake and breathing, okay?

Roswell, go ahead. Squad 12, have you on scene 1149?

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1: Service at 1416, you're responding to 15 Fairview Avenue, 15 Fairview Avenue in Upton. 25-year-old male with trach, 103-degree fever. They can't get the patient out of the house, is alert, was lethargic earlier, is breathing on a ventilator.

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1: 6, you're responding to 201 Corporate Drive, 201 Corporate Drive. EPD is on scene of a traffic stop. 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
1: 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Caller advised it's either going to be her smoke detector or carbon monoxide detector going off. She's been able to determine which one it is. She does not smell anything. No illness is reported.
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0: Squad 12, 2105, respond to 1121 Johnstown Road, Apartment 1, C is in Charles, 1121 Johnstown Road, Apartment 1, C is in Charles, and Elizabethtown on diabetic problems, 1520.
1: Are you okay, 1520?
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1: Flood 12, heading in service 1521. Flood 12, you're responding to 1121 Johnstown Road, Apartment 1C. 1121 Johnstown Road, Apartment 1C is in Charles. 80-year-old female, blood sugar is dropping, has tried drinking orange juice, but it's not enough, severely incoherent and struggling to stay awake, relocated in the living room of the house.

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0: 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So it's transporting code 1 to VHH.
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1: 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Patient is on kidney dialysis, not diabetic, has unknown chest pains, history of gout. Caller does not know anything further.

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2: 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Ambulance was out there earlier for allergic reaction and vomiting possible from eggs. Now child is lethargic, in and out of sleep, and coughing.

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0: Hardin County, four-story commercial structure. Building has not been evacuated. We'll be investigating. 217 will have Commerce Drive. 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
1: 1300, Gang, we're clear.
2: 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Are you okay to 1609?

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0: 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Squad 12, did you copy traffic?
1: Control's okay.
0: Did you copy traffic as well?
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1: 541, have you in service at 1727? You're responding to 485 Alexander Drive, 485 Alexander Drive. 97-year-old male caller is not on scene, but just knows that her father has fallen. Unknown injuries at this time. Awake and breathing, okay?

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1: Service 1729, you're responding to 538 Bellwood Drive, 538 Bellwood Drive, it'll be in front of apartment 5. 83-year-old female has fallen, bleeding from her head, awake and breathing okay. You're located in front of apartment 5, coherent, unknown medical history.

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Squad 22, go ahead. I'm in service. Squad 22, have you in service at 1757? You're responding to 9681 Rainville Big Springs Road, 9681 Rainville Big Springs Road. 77-year-old female, pale on the back right side. Alert and breathing okay, is on O2. Says there is a ramp and to use the back door that's unlocked.

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1: 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Squad 21, I have you in service at 1836. You're responding to 118 Ireland School Road, 118 Ireland School Road, 76-year-old female, blood pressure 210 over 103, awake and breathing okay. She'll be located in the living room. The front door is unlocked. 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

0: Fox 22 heavy in service at 1939. 2105, 2105, respond to 106 Tim Court in Radcliffe. 106 Tim Court, Radcliffe, cardiac arrest, 1939.
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Bangor Squad 22, 2105, 106 Tim Court, 106 Tim Court, 40-year-old female, was drinking, passed out. Unsure if CPR is about to be in progress or not.

0: service, Sergeant Kelly.
1: 3051 in service at 1942. 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I've got a 4-year-old female. She was drinking. She's passed out, unresponsive, possibly not breathing. Attempting to get CPR instructions to the caller currently.
0: This is 1-10-4.

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1: Service at 1945, you're responding to 212 Graham Avenue, 212 Graham Avenue in Radcliffe. 18-year-old female, unable to pass kidney stone, is in extreme pain, fever, vomiting, alert and breathing okay.

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0: Squad 21. Squad 21, respond to 253 Boone Trace, 263 Boone Trace in Radcliffe, cross street of Eastley Control Boulevard, Heritage Road for a fall time, 1957.
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0: 21, go ahead.
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